is rich, but it's way too short. You make a lot of money, but you just want more. You don't need the pain,

0: Poštovani slušatelji, u nastavku programa poslušajte vijesti na engleskom jeziku.
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3: Good evening and welcome to tonight's news report. I'm Branko Lozančić and these are the top stories. No arrests for illegal waste disposal. Government presents budget revision. Project started for exploitation of thermal waters. New arrests have been made for illegal waste disposal. According to the USKOK Office for Prevention of Corruption and Organized Crime Warrant, several individuals have been arrested in the areas of Čakovec, Senj, Zagreb and Karlovac. It is suspected that they formed an association for the illegal disposal of waste, thereby committing serious criminal offenses against the environment. Among those arrested is well-known jeweler Paško Dodić, and the company Cezar, part of the CIOS group, is also targeted by USKOK. This is a continuation of the investigation into the illegal burial of hazardous waste across Croatia. Around noon, jeweler Paško Dodić and Cezar board member Željko Teufel were brought to USKOK's premises in Zagreb as part of the ongoing investigation into the illegal disposal and burial of waste. Namely, USKOK is expanding the investigation related to the burial of waste in Gospić, Benkovac and Senj, specifically concerning the company Tipos Resurs, owned by the married couple Josip and Monika Šinsek, who along with eight other individuals were also arrested previously. The arrests ordered by USKOK are being carried out by the General Crime Service of the Criminal Police Directorate under the Police Directorate. The arrests are taking place in the areas of Čakovec, Senj, Zagreb and Karlovac, targeting several individuals reasonably suspected of committing serious criminal offenses against the environment as part of a criminal association, said a statement by USKOK. Unofficially, a total of five people have been arrested a year and a half after the initial investigation into the illegal import and burial of waste was launched. The probe has been expanded to include the company Cezar. Cezar is part of Petar Pripuz's CIOS group and leads the consortium to which the state entrusted an approximately 11 million euro project to remove a portion of the waste from Gospić. One part of the investigation also leads to the director of the Senj Municipal Utility Company, Snježana Tomljanović, specifically concerning the Sveti Juraj landfill, where hazardous waste was also illegally stored. Along with the municipal company's director, its technical director was also arrested. The investigation is reportedly expanding to another individual suspected of forging documentation related to the Benkovac quarry, where thousands of tons of waste, mostly shredded plastic, were illegally buried on Dodić's land. All those arrested were escorted to USKOK today for questioning, after which it will be known whether prosecutors will request investigative detention for them or release them to defend themselves out of custody. At today's government session, a budget revision for this year was presented, as well as projections for the next two. The revision increases revenues to 36.6 billion euros, which is 853 million more than originally planned, and expenditures increase by 745 million euros to 40.6 billion. Minister Tomislav Ćorić. This direction in terms of macroeconomic indicators, growth of real GDP, the budget deficit, and responsible management of public finances brings an entire series of benefits that are in the end reflected in decisions by the ratings agencies. In other news, the government has sent to Parliament an act on the treatment and accommodation of persons after full execution of a prison sentence, which envisages the establishment of a special institution and the detention of dangerous convicts even after serving their sentences. The agenda also includes a decision to provide 54.5 million euros for the reconstruction of sports infrastructure in Split. The state had to react after the murder of a Drniš high school graduate by a convicted murderer. The government is proposing a special act because of persons who pose a high risk to the safety of citizens even after serving their sentences. There are currently 322 prisoners serving their sentences who could be affected by the act. Minister of Health Irena Hrstić. The length of treatment and accommodation is related only to the existence of a danger, and it is important to emphasize that it will be necessary and obligatory every 18 months for the court to review the need for further treatment and accommodation. The government has made a decision to co-finance sports infrastructure in the city of Split. These are three capital facilities, said Minister of Tourism Tonči Glavina. These are the Gripe Sports Center, Spaladium Arena, and Park Mladeži,

0: Sports Center or Brodarica. The entire investment totals around 73 million euros, and the Croatian government will co-finance the works with 54.5 million euros.
1: 54,5 milijuna eura.
0: The minister also said what will happen after three complaints were received by the State Commission for the Control of Public Procurement Procedures regarding the tender for the conceptual design of the Maksimir Stadium. There are three complaints which will need to be analyzed, and a decision in that regard will be adopted by the Commission, and then we will see how to move ahead. It is our goal for a great majority of citizens, sports associations and football associations to be happy and satisfied. The government also proposed amendments to the law on the voter register, explained Minister of Justice and Administration Damir Habyan. This firstly pertains to discontinuing differences between the voters register and voters list. The result will be a discontinuation of issuing blue certificates for voters with residence in the Republic of Croatia without a valid personal ID card. The abolition of the blue certificate does not mean that voters will be able to vote at any polling station without prior registration. Croatia is starting a major project to exploit underground thermal waters, which should enable cheaper heating of households and industry by 2030. The signing of a contract worth 30 million euros from European funds will launch major investments in underground thermal waters in the east and northwest of the country. The goal is clear: to completely switch the district heating plants in Osijek, Vinkovci, Velika Gorica and Zaprešić to clean and domestic energy. Minister of Economy Ante Šušnjar. Thus, we are not only financing boreholes, but we are financing a new infrastructure for energy security of Croatia. We are financing a future in which schools, daycare centers, hospitals and homes will be heated by energy from our own territory. We are financing the development of business, which will be less dependent on imported energy and crises on the international market. The president of the management board of the Hydrocarbons Agency, Marian Krpan. There's a huge amount of energy under our feet, and the question is only how we can utilize it. This is energy that is domestic, reliable, available 24 hours a day, and can help us to reduce dependence on imports and increase our own energy security. Taking a quick look at sports, in an away match in Austria, KHL Sisak was defeated in the fifth round of play in the Alps Hockey League yesterday by Kitzbühel 3-2. Their next match is against Italian side Asiago, which is currently leading the league. More than 5,100 runners will participate in this year's Zagreb Marathon. Among the Croatian representatives, notable standouts include Franjo Lončar, who has run an impressive 118 marathons so far, and Natalia Gulin, who started running at the age of 50 and is now the Croatian and Balkan marathon record holder in her age category. The Zagreb Marathon takes place this Sunday. Traffic will be under special regulation due to the race, and trams will not operate across Zagreb's main square from 7:30 a.m. to 3 p.m. Full details are available on the official websites of the Zagreb Marathon and ZET Zagreb Electric Tram. And the weather forecast for Croatia tomorrow, variable with mainly overcast skies in Dalmatia and mountainous areas. Occasional rain is expected, which will be heavier in Lika and especially Dalmatia, where there will be thunderstorms. Winds will be light in the interior with moderate northerly and northeasterly winds during the evening. The northern coast will see a moderate Bora wind, while Dalmatia will see a moderate to strong Scirocco. Morning temperatures will range between 10 and 15 degrees Celsius in the interior and between 15 and 20 degrees on the coast. Highs for the day are expected to range between 17 and 22 degrees Celsius, a little lower in mountainous areas. Before we leave you, here's a quick recap of the day's headlines. No arrests for illegal waste disposal. Government presents budget revision. Project started for exploitation of thermal waters. And that brings us to the end of this news bulletin. Thank you for joining us this evening. For Croatian Radio Television and the Voice of Croatia, I'm Branko Lozančić.
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Just know if you're gonna stay. Heartache, you're gonna have to get a job. See, mama's got bills to pay.